0: He says sweet dreams. I say nightmares, but it's still a pretty great cover. At number 50 on the top 909 cover songs of all time, Marilyn Manson's Sweet Dreams are made of this. Of course, spooky in its own right by the Eurythmics beforehand. Otis Redding covering Try a Little Tenderness. That one was originally recorded in 1932 by Ray Noble Orchestra. 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Joan Jett, I gotta be honest, I don't think I knew it was a cover. It was originally done by the Arrows. 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

get my girl to rock that body. Before I left, I hit the Bacardi. Pulled to the house, get her out of the pad. Said something to make me mad. She said something that

Covering John Prine's Angel from Montgomery, that is Bonnie Raitt at number 38. Right before Dynamite Heck, taking a very different approach to Eazy-E's Boys in the Hood, and Fiona Apple, Across the Universe. That one actually recorded for the soundtrack for the movie Pleasantville. Kind of forgot about that movie. Up next, you want to talk about a song that people could not get their hands on fast enough. When it originally came out, you literally could not get your hands on it. Pearl Jam covering Last Kiss, number 37 on the Bridge's Top 909 Cover Songs of All Time.

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1: 32.

That was originally a German song that was adapted by an American singer by the name of Betty Hutton in 1951, but Björk 100% making that her own, definitely a favorite of a lot of people. Björk's It's Oh So Quiet at number 32 on the top 909 cover songs of all time. Black Crowes covering Otis Redding with Hard to Handle right before that, and you also had some Concrete Blonde and Everybody Knows in there as well. Up next on our countdown at number 31, Soft Cell covering Gloria Jones' original recording of Tainted Love. That was in 1964. 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

0: 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It stayed number one from the get-go. Now, 2, 3, 4, and 5 moved around. 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Number one always stayed number one. But what did you decide for number 4, 3, and 2? You'll find out after a quick message of support.
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1: Trent Reznor was apparently very hesitant when he first heard Johnny Cash's cover of that song, and he said it felt invasive or like someone else kissing your girlfriend. But then he saw the emotional music video and he praised it, and he said, "That song isn't mine anymore." You decided it was number one on our top 909 cover songs of all time, Johnny Cash and Hurt. Thank you again for spending your 4th of July holiday with us. 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Have a safe and wonderful 4th of July week. Again, we appreciate you here on 90.9 The Bridge.
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0: The amazing band Firewater with their version of Paint It Black from their covers album Songs We Should Have Written, released in 2012. One of my favorite Black Sabbath tunes before that, covered by Cathedral, Solitude from the compilation Masters of Misery, released in 2009. Gus Black with his version of Black Sabbath's Paranoid from his Uncivilized Love album, released in 2003. And Swans opened the set with a beautiful acoustic version of Joy Division's Love Will Tear Us Apart. That was released as part of an EP in 1988. They also recorded two other versions of the song, one with a full band and Michael Girard on vocals, and another with their other vocalist, Jarbo. After the break, more classic covers. Stay with us.
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4: 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Hope you're having a good long weekend, and if you're not watching fireworks tonight, to be sure to stick around for amazing new jams from folks like Freak Slug, Knitting, Swap Meet, and tons of others. Now coming up, get ready for a track titled Baby in Your House by Half-Handed Cloud, also known as John Ringhofer, an American indie musician and songwriter known for lo-fi, pocket symphony, pop. But up first, as always, we are kicking things off local. This is June Henry with Blow Up the Bank.

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Australian four-piece Swap Meet with Halfway off their upcoming debut record, Mount Zero, out July 17th via Windspear. 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Or now, you can go download the Bridge app, where you can stay up to date on all things music in Kansas City, and listen back to specialty shows like mine just hours after they air. Now up later, we've got Tease Me Please Me by Queen Tide, and up now, here's Epaulette Shark by Francis Forever.

That Guy by Chastity Belt on The Z Show. Up later, we'll hear Kiwi Jr.'s newest tune, Pure Michigan. But right here, right now, we've got a little local 909 for you. 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

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Yeah. 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

0: saved me, man. Because when I started picking up that upright, cats would be coming, knocking on my door, and I'd be saying, no, my man, I got to practice this. Man, you ain't going to mount to nothing. Bro, you ain't never going to learn that instrument. I still ain't learned it, but I'm still on it.
1: Pepe Gonzalez, man, thank you so much for sharing this.
0: Thank you for your interest in this, man.
1: Thank you.
0: I appreciate you all.

0: The shifts in this song just blow me away. I mean, it starts off so weird and alien, and you're kind of content to camp out in this space. I mean, I'll go anywhere Aldous Harding wants to go, but and then it just takes a sudden to shift into this almost conventional sort of ballady kind of, and then it shifts back again with all these weird little vocals going on in the background. I think she's a genius.
1: Yeah, Aldous Harding, I think of as one of music's great character actors.
0: Oh, interesting.
1: Every single one of her songs feels like she is performing a specific kind of person.
0: Yeah.
1: In a, like, I feel like all of her songs are little worlds that I'm just getting stuck in.
0: Mm-hmm.
1: This one is such, it's so maze-like in the ways in which it draws you deeper into this world. And then even the hook, this strange turn of phrase that just like kind of wriggles around in your brain, big thick coats on the dogs of people just trying to help.
0: Like, what do you make of this song?
1: I have
0: like,
1: been trying to puzzle out what is happening in this song. I still do not have any sense of what is happening. I think that is one of the joys of her music.
0: Sure.
1: There's a crypticness to it. So much of it feels like surreal.
0: When I go see a movie, I want some sort of completely unsatisfying, ambiguous ending that everyone else hates, because I'm going to think about it for days afterwards. And that's what her music is in a way. It's the kind of like, all right, I hear this and it's just going to make my brain hum along for days.
1: Yeah.
0: Just trying to consider. I think I think it maybe has something to do with, like, these are broad strokes here, but like something about misplaced values, misplaced intentions, a misunderstanding of what a person needs in their life.
1: Yeah.
0: I don't know, something about like people just trying to help and I guess they're putting big thick coats on their dogs or something. Like, I don't know.
1: It's everything layered on top of one another that
0: really
1: just creates an atmosphere that is kind of undeniable.
0: So that was the song Coats. We featured One Stop. That was another song on the record. We featured that one on the show earlier before the album came out. It came out on May 8th, the album Train on the Island from Aldous Harding. I got one that just came out. Well, it's a relatively recent release. And I think for me is a solid contender for album of the year. Vince Staples, the album Crybaby. The song I want to play, we featured on the show, I guess it's been about a month ago, but it's my favorite on the record, and I think definitely one of the best songs of the year so far. The song is called White Flag.

0: From 1973 on Volt Records, that's the Dramatics with Hey You, Get Off My Mountain. 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Romantics and Young Lions after the break. 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
2: 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From 1967, it's The Hollies. Here's King Midas in reverse.

A garage rock classic from 1966. That's Richard and the Young Lions with Open Up Your Door. The Romantics covered that one in 1983. We heard the Romantics in that set with one from 1980. The track is called Tell It to Carrie. Here's one from 1959. It's Johnny Cash and I Got Stripes.

0: From 1977, Grace Jones and La Vie en Rose. 80s college rock up next. 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
0: 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From 1968, it's the great Brazilian band Os Mutantes, Portuguese for the Mutants. This is Bat Macumba.

0: That one reached number two on the charts in 1974. It's Carole King and Jazz Man. It followed a Jazz Man and a particularly funky one at that. We heard Richard Groove Holmes with Groovin' for Mr. G, released in 1971. Here's one from 1965. It's Buck Owens and his Buckaroos with Truck Drivin' Man.
1: I stopped at a roadhouse in Texas.

0: Recorded in 1970, that's Ringo Starr in Coochie Coochie. Am I really going to play the Hokey Pokey after the break? Sort of. 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
0: 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From 1996, it's Social Distortion. Here's I Was Wrong.

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Now we're going to play another song, and the song's called Dollar Bill Bar.

dinner, and I ended up watching the movie Cars with half my band, and then the next day this song popped out, and I felt like there had to be something to be said about little towns. And I come from a small city, but I also went to a small town just north of Stillwater, and so I know both lives, but I overlook the small town life. So anyway, this one's called Little Town.

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1: That was MJ Linderman and The Breeze at the Tiny Desk. We just heard You Don't Know the Shape I'm In. He also played Rip Torn, and he started off with Wristwatch.
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0: Neil Tebalt is our technical director for the show. Tiny Desk Radio is produced by Walter Ray Watson, Noah Caldwell, and Danica Panetta. Our series editor is Lars Gottrich, Soraya Mohammed is our executive producer, and Sonali Mehta is the executive director of NPR Music. Our theme is composed by Kaylin Ellis.
1: And that wraps up the show. 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

0: If you are just now joining us, we are re-airing the top 100 of the top 909 covers tracks of all time here on 90.9 The Bridge that just wrapped up last night, and you can hear it again now. It's a lot of fun. I hope you're having a beautiful Sunday. That track, actually released in 1988, Patti Smith Group released the original in 1979. And coming up after the break, it's a fun one. And number 96 on the top 909 covers countdown, Aerosmith in 1978 recorded a rendition of Come Together, which they used in the Sgt. Pepper's Lonely Hearts Club Band. And if you've seen that movie, Aerosmith is also in the movie as appearing as the future villain band. Aerosmith, 96, right after this on Kansas City's 90.9 The Bridge.
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0: one of the Joe Cocker renditions of She Came In Through the Bathroom Window. He reportedly liked to play that pretty much at every show. Number 82 on the top 909 covers countdown here on 90.9 The Bridge. Now, that, of course, a Beatles original that came out on there on Abbey Road, and Paul McCartney wrote it about a fan who broke into his house. If you want to call him a fan, quote, really, I think stalker is so creepy, man. Coming up after the break at number 81, we are going to play you the Cake rendition of Black Sabbath's War Pigs. It's on the way here on The Bridge.
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0: 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Black Magic Woman, originally a Fleetwood Mac song, and also Gabor Szabo's Gypsy Queen, Santana, number 67 on The Bridge. Coming up after the break at number 66, as we continue to work our way closer to one, we are going to hear the Counting Crows rendition of Joni Mitchell's Big Yellow Taxi. It's coming up here on The Bridge.
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somewhere. So it started there. I said, pretend you've got no money. She just laughed and said, oh, you're so funny. I said, yeah?

0: Phenomena. That is Cake on 90.9, the Bridge at number 52 on the top 909 covers countdown, as chosen by Bridge listeners. That one recorded and released for a 2002 For the Kids charity album. Coming up after the break, as we continue deeper into the countdown, getting closer to number one at 51, Otis Redding, a Jimmy Campbell original from 1932, made famous. I mean, other people have done it throughout the years as well, but this is definitely one of the most famous renditions. In 1967, Otis Redding, Try a Little Tenderness, right after this, as we keep the countdown rolling on Kansas City's 90.9 The Bridge.
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0: 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Of Monsters and Men are coming to the Voodoo Lounge at Harris, Kansas City, July 15th.
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2: 40.

0: Originally recorded by Wayne Cochran in 1961, which failed to hit any charts, and then was covered 3 years later by J. Frank Wilson and the Cavaliers, which became a massive hit, that was Last Kiss, but the cover version from Pearl Jam that you just heard as number 37 on our 909 countdown this weekend. Still to come, we have covers on the way from Concrete Blonde and Elvis Costello, but up next, here is the unplugged version from Nirvana of Lake of Fire.
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0: I was just watching the music video for this about a week ago from Soft Cell. That was their cover of Tainted Love on 90.9 The Bridge, originally recorded by Miss Gloria Jones in 1964. Before, you heard It's Oh So Quiet, Bjork's version, which originally was recorded by Betty Hutton in 1951, but Betty Hutton's version was actually an English cover of the 1948 German version performed by Horst Winter, and I won't even try to pronounce how that is translated in German. And up next, originally recorded by the Zutons in 2006, it made even more famous just a year later when covered by Mark Ronson and Amy Winehouse. Here is Valerie right after this.
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2: 25.
3: You know, every now and then I think you might like to hear something from us. Nice and easy. But there's just one thing, you see. We never ever do nothing nice and easy. We always do it nice and rough. But we're gonna take the beginning of this song and do it easy. But then we're gonna do the finish

Originally released in 1969 from Creed Dance Clearwater Revival, only to be covered 1 year later by Ike and Tina Turner, that was Proud Mary, coming in at number 25 in our top 909 cover countdown of all time, as voted by you, our Bridge listeners, on Kansas City's Indie Alternative 90.9 The Bridge as we celebrate the holiday weekend. I'm Bella, and thank you for choosing The Bridge to tune into. I hope you have had a lot of fun. I know I have, tuning into our countdown. If you missed the final countdown to number one yesterday, this is your chance to hear it very soon tonight as we are re-airing the top 100 this Sunday. And up next, originally from Fleetwood Mac, here is the Smashing Pumpkins version of Landslide.

0: Coming in at number 22, that was Joe Cocker's version of the Beatles' 1967 with a little help from my friends on 90.9 The Bridge. Before, you heard Whitney Houston's version of I Will Always Love You, originally from Miss Dolly Parton. And still to come is Disturbed's take on a classic from Simon and Garfunkel right after this.
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0: reaching number one on the Billboard Hot 100 in 1971. That was Janis Joplin's cover of Me and Bobby McGee, originally written by Kris Kristofferson and Fred Foster. With a funny story, Kristofferson was originally asked to write the song titled Me and Bobby McGee after Secretary Nashfield, but he misheard McKee with a K as McGee with a G, and ended up turning the song into a folk country classic about hitchhiking, freedom, and regret, only for Joplin to go on and record her version shortly before her passing in the fall of 1970, where she shifted the song's perspective by making Bobby McGee a man. Before, you heard Devo's version of the Rolling Stones' I Can't Get No Satisfaction, and up next, this is the White Stripes' take on the Dolly Parton classic, Jolene, right after this quick message of support.
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